And welcome to Anything Country right here on 93.7 Edge FM. And yes, folks, all those listeners out there that I've got that tell me they listen to me,

And I told the preacher man to leave me alone. When he came to read my rights, he said, son,

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8: HFM.

Here is the news. Spiral Gallery is calling for all artists to get their entries to the plethora of postcards exhibition people promptly, with panache and punctuality by 29th of May. Pour yourself into the A6 panel with a painting, a pictogram, a print, a portrait, paper mache, a picture on parchment or plain paper, plastic or polyvinyl, whether it be pretty or pretentious, a parody or primitive, pointillist or pollock-like, in pencil or

And you all are on a record now. We're recording live this night. Want you all to notice that and be part of it. Make all the noise you want. That's right, man. It's live in Sydney, Cairns Heat 1990. You got it right. Rocking the blues.

0: So if you'd like to do any of that, I hope your conscience is starting to nag away at you by now, because it's after 3 o'clock on a Saturday afternoon. We've been toiling away all week trying to get you on board, and we've only got a little more today and tomorrow morning before we have to close up shop, and we still haven't quite reached our target. It was a modest target, but it's one that we've worked hard to get, and we do need the money to keep upgrading our station and maintain our standards. Get on board. And for those who are, I'm going to do you a little favour. I'm going to play another Johnny Cash song, one for a little medley, actually, from Runrig. Did you like Runrig earlier, their version of The Times They Are Changing? This is in a similar vein, and all the Led Zeppelin fans will get their feast too.
1: Hello, I'm Johnny Cash. Tell you about the three fellas that make the great sound behind me. Two of them have been with me for about 13 years. There's Marshall Grant. From Jackson, Tennessee, W.S. Holland. And just recently joining our group from Tulsa, Oklahoma, Bob Wooten.

The Who, and that was Long Live Rock.

Yes, we all love rock and roll, and you've got almost 4 hours of that still to go. Another two with me here on the Sports Friend Zone, and Peter Fluffy's going to be back in at six with another 2 hours of 50s. 50s rock and roll, 50s music. Good on you, Pete. And our radiothon is about to wrap up tomorrow around about lunchtime, I think. So you've got another 4 hours here up till 8 p.m. tonight, or all tomorrow morning to consider, have a good look at your bank account, and contribute to our

0: the Jenny, to the Rhythm, the Cinnamon, the Soul Cinnamon.
1: Soul Cinnamon.
0: Soul, soul. Thank you.

And that was Silver Reel Day. The one before that was Everything's All Right, and we started with Timeless Hearts. And that's right, you're listening to the Fluffy Slippers right here on 93.7 Edge FM. So come on, folks, the phone is ringing, the girls are talking there on the phone at the moment. So, yeah, come on, if you're listening to us, sign up as a supporter or member or patron, or to donate whatever amount you can. 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We only have one line, so if the phones are busy, you'll be able to leave your name and number for a callback, or just call back in a few minutes. So we're here raising money, and the Radiothon has been on since Monday, and it'll finish approximately lunchtime tomorrow. So to all those people who have supported us and rang up, it's greatly appreciated. And to all the business houses, private people, donated prizes for our Radiothon here has been much appreciated. So we'll acknowledge you further on. All right, what we're going to do now? Where are we? Okay, Don't Forget to Remember Me. And this is by Country Club

waves crashing. 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

0: That was Hunt Sales live on Beale Street Caravan. The interview clip you heard was just a tiny glimpse into the mind of this internationally renowned musician.
1: For the full interview, just head over to our Facebook page where we've got it posted in its entirety. We'll be back with Mellotron Variations in just a moment. But right now, we're going to turn it over to Beale Street Caravan contributor Jim Spake.
0: Jim Spake, he's a true musician's musician. You've heard him on a ton of records, and you may have caught him recently on stage with Lucero. He knows music inside and out, and today he leads us on a guided tour of the heavyweight sidemen of yesterday.
1: Specifically, the sidemen from the early years of rock and roll that played rock's original lead instrument, the saxophone.
0: The series is called Crazy About a Saxophone. Here's Jim.
2: I wanna mumbo, mumbo, do my number. Hold my baby all this summer. Every time I hear that metal saxophone.
3: David Fathead Newman, born in 1933 in Corsicana, Texas.

0: come from Cotton Eye Joe.
1: From Sweden, that's Rednecks and Cotton Eye Joe at number 9 in the Australian singles chart this week on the 8th of May 1995. And that single had first peaked at number 8 in the Australian singles chart the previous month. The track adapts the traditional American folk song Cotton Eye Joe, combining Eurodance production with instruments such as banjo and fiddle. It became a major international hit, reaching number one in several countries and finishing as Sweden's most successful single of 1994. The release was noted at the time for blending a male-sung chorus with female-sung verses. In an interview about the song's club impact, a Zomba record label marketing manager remarked that audiences

in a brand new house on a tree-lined street. There are some folks who are worse off than me.

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This is the Community Radio Network. The truth.